0: the others. One closer than a brother.
1: Yes, sober in spirit and sober in mind.
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I'm nervous. Practice.

air between the front seats, out through the windshield, and the fog that I've been living in my entire life begins to lift. 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In fact, I dreamed myself here as a kid. Dreams that were fantastic. Dreams that took me to times and places that I knew were

Concentric circles optimized. My organism is compromised. Setting future above the waterline. Let's go surfing!

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I doubt I'll make it to the end of the week. Tumors learn to speak for itself. Let's go, C.